6th Street, hearing you whisper through the phone. Wait for me to come home.

It wasn't all romantic. Stay hungry, stay foolish. It was their farewell message as they signed off. Stay hungry.